0: He says, First Street, there are officer safety alerts on the father of the address.
1: Central, clear.
2: TC, clear.

0: 211 Old State, main camera.
1: Answer towards a possible domestic in progress, 601 Belmont Drive. So no caller stating that there's a domestic at this address, stating that you need to take a female to jail, the line disconnected. We're attempting to make contact on callback. It's 601 Belmont Drive.
0: Clear now.
2: 210, clear now.
1: For a 25-year-old white male, Elijah Gregory Browning, it's an EDP alert during a dispatch run in 2023, displayed behavior that suggests he's EDP, including paranoia, referring to voices that only he could hear, along with physical tics. Also just stated that he previously received mental health care while he was living in Texas. He's on probation.
3: Coming around as well. I'm on First and Mill.
1: Claire, his rapid SOS location shows it's moving, looks like westbound on Belmont, approaching Old Indiana.

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0: This is for a commercial break along Magnum Construction, 2401 West Mill Road, showing the Zone 10 warehouse motion. Spoke with a key holder, advised he's in Michigan as requesting dispatch, 2401 West Mill.
1: Interrupt.
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4: 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Mess.
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1: Same to you, 830 East Blackford Avenue, arguing, lots of screaming in the background. Female would only give the address repeatedly. 830 East Blackford Avenue.
0: Same to you, 3. 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

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FD EMS.

0: 240 Berlin Sierra, the Hurricane Sugar.
1: 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King 50, you say that one.
0: 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False unknown.

Eastbound Maryland from Park. It's a white Dodge Ram, plate 70. It's a white male, weight 57, erect penis out. 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
2: Mileage 720.8.
3: 004, white male, weight 50, had an erect penis out. He's trying to pick up females. I'm spiked to drink with Viagra. 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Time clear.

0: 21 Sam 282.
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2: 21.
0: 72 830 East Blackford Avenue, Port Vice. The officer's just left and the mail has returned. 830 East Blackford Avenue.
2: 71, I'm clear.
3: 282, I'm clear.
4: Three boy, young Edward on a Jeep. We have another when you're ready. Indiana God, Edward Charles Zebra, 282, upon a Enclave Buick.

0: That's for 53 Brentwood Circle. You may see Jesse Weber cleaning a car. Someone stole a vehicle and he had belongings inside. He can terminate a report for the items that were inside. 53 Brentwood Circle.
1: Ever seen four clear. Zero. Would you just be able to go ahead and start a browser for use force?

0: Pues
1: apologies, could you please run the plate on the Buick?
2: Just give me a second.
0: Thanks, very William 220. Whoever person down at Governor and Cherry, the male laying in the street, is breathing but not responding, or thinks he's possibly overdosing. Governor and Cherry.
3: Clear. 7, out of statistical or almost.
0: I'm
2: clear, thank you.
4: Edward 281, traffic stop.
0: Okay.
4: Green River, just south of the Lloyd. Indiana PC 77, Tom Edward Adams.

0: Units around 830 East Blackburn changing it to an assault in progress. They've called back saying things have gotten physical. Questions that we ask and keep disconnecting.
1: Central, I'm clear.
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1: Quick.
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1: 5201. Same 2-2, I'm arriving.
2: Quick.
1: 5201, I was just flying down on the way about a person in the vehicle possibly having a stroke. Having them follow me to St. Mary's, if you can give them a heads up, then I'll be...

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1: Hi.
0: Just be advised, we're probably less than 2 minutes out.
1: Okay, we know. I think this is...

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0: for a residential fire alarm, 4445 Langley Court. 5-engine 5, 5-engine 1-5, 5-quint 10, 5-rescue 5, 5-atom-5-0. 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
1: Roger, that's clear.
0: Claire McCutcheville, this was originally a general fire alarm from the hallway. We just got a call from the homeowner that they were changing the batteries and didn't know the proper passcode.
2: Are we clear to enter?

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0: Did the alarm service advise if the homeowner was home?
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0: Okay, I'm not getting anybody at the front door. I'll try another door.

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0: Just specify that more. 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
1: Yes, Ashley?
2: Right.
1: Eric, you're doing a hit and run over. Maybe. MCP has been holding.
2: Sorry.
3: C50, I'm clear.

0: Nothing heading west towards Poseyville from 601 Mountain Drive in a silver passenger car. Brandon Wonder, 1 of 99, history of mental health and bipolar issues. Not currently suicidal. Clearing Ollie 2001.
1: West towards Poseyville. It's going to be a silver passenger car. Brandon Wonder has history of mental health issues. He's bipolar. 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It's 2001.

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0: Assault in progress, 11,335. I believe it's Kara Karras Court. For two females that just attacked the caller, advise this occurred in front of the children. We have an open line with screaming. It's 11335 Kara Karras Court.
2: 211 clear now.

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It's going to be a physical dispute between the caller and her sister. Call taker's trying to de-escalate the situation, trying to get everyone separated. 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The caller states she does have bruises and bite marks.

0: Crowley, his ex is trying to get belongings, waiting in a charcoal F-150 across the street, 1226 Oakley.
1: William, 23, we're clear.

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1: I'm clear. Do you have a nature?
0: Headache, dizzy, multiple winds.
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1: Flasher. Now, east on Florida from Park, from the white truck circling the area, unknown if he's still exposing himself. 3 o'clock, 2021.

Medic 8 for a patient with chest pain, 911 North Governor. 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
1: 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McCutcheonville for a trash fire, 5212 Memory Lane, 5 engine 5, 5 brush 5, 5950.
0: The reporter told the daughter that the father would not let her come pick her up. The line. The reporter could hear someone tell the child to hang up the phone, like to talk to her separately. 5726 Hill Road.
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1: Edward 2-4.
2: 7-0.
0: Hold on, hang up. 851 Erie Avenue. Someone's talking to us. It's a female crying and saying, ow, trying to get further. 851 Erie Avenue.
1: Edward 2-4, clear.
2: That's very clear.
3: Edward 2-5, check. Edward 2-8-1, you can give 250 disregard. We're pretty close.
0: Thanks for that, clear. Thanks. We're saying that someone's out of blood, still not answering any questions.

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1: Dispatch 5-1.
0: 5-1.
1: On the corner house between, or on the corner of Memory Lane and Rhodey Road. I'm going to make contact. 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
2: Adam 1 from X-ray 7-1. I'm at your vehicle. What was that cross street you were at?

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1: Clear.
2: I'm clear.
1: Dispatch 5-1.
3: 5-1.
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1: Can you give me one EMS-1 in route?
2: EMS-1, just this medic 8-11, check 911 North Governor for a patient complaining of chest pain. One EMS-1, just this medic 8, 911 North Governor. 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
1: 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Male drives a full-size gray SUV and dark truck. 1925 New Hampshire Drive.

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1: 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Her grandson found her.
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0: Fletcher's property damage accident, 8221 Stallwood, Woodspring Suites. 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
1: Medic 101 for difficulty breathing at Main and Louisiana. Medic 101 for difficulty breathing at North Main Street and West Louisiana Street. All traffic, FEEMS.

0: Medic 14 for an accident with injuries at Woodspring Suites, 8221 Stahl Road. Medic 14 for an accident with injuries at Woodspring Suites, 8221 Stahl Road. All traffic after EMS.
1: I'm clear. Just holler if you need anything.
0: Engine 6 to respond to the accident with injuries at Woodspring Suites. No traffic, FD EMS.

Quint 8, to assist EMS with difficulty breathing at Main in Louisiana. Quint 8 to assist EMS with difficulty breathing at North Main Street on West Louisiana Street. All traffic after EMS.

0: Progress 1125 West Missouri Street. Reporter is texting in that a Billy Jackson lives next to this address, and he just assaulted two women in the last 20 minutes. Did this because he brought his dog back to the middle of the road. He's Swiss with one female. She took off on the blue bike. Other woman left crying. 1125 West Missouri Street.
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Engine 14 for a grass fire, 25 Adams Avenue. All traffic, fire ground 3.

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3: Lincoln, you're clear, Ralph.

Taxi cab driver, eastbound Washington from Garvin. It's a silver truck. License plate, Charles King, George, 174. Someone says a reporter, 2115.

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0: 3550.
1: Charles William Lincoln, 246. 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

4575 Fast Lane, Hawk Eddie Driver, 35 Fulton approaching Diamond, Gray F-150, license plate, Tom King, George, 174, unable to maintain lane, and sorting into oncoming traffic, Larry Pollard, 2128.

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1: I'm Jackson, westbound 69 of Apollo, between the Gray Chevy Equinox versus a deer. I don't know if the deer is still alive or where it is.
0: Clear. En route.

0: 20. 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
1: Yeah, sure, double.
2: I'm clear. Thanks, Chief.

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1: Requesting that you send her a message, if you could do that.
0: Clear. Yeah, I can.
1: Thank you.
2: 3 Mike, 2 1 Jeremy, ready.

0: 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Cell phone, First Avenue, from Ivan.
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0: Westbound progress, 1910 West Indiana Street. 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
1: 2240, I'll be in reference to 2.
0: 2240,

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I'm from a B-boy. 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Steven has allegedly hallucinated some police people in this house who are not there.

0: Call in progress, 109 Albaugh Avenue. Four Riser, mother is out of medication and scratched in the AI. They're trying to leave, lots of screaming. White female, blue and teal shirt, khaki shorts.
1: I literally
0: yelling at the female saying that she's not leaving. 109 Albaugh.
2: Did you
0: close?
3: West Indiana Street, Apartment B-Boy. Medic 5 for a seizure, 1910 West Indiana Street, between 9th and Wabash. All traffic at the EMS.

0: this is secondary to a domestic. We do have officers arriving on scene right now.
1: William 5, subject's not actively seizing. We said he did have one.

0: East Valley Englehart towards Parker. She did steal the reporter's vehicle. Was it 208 in low?
1: William 23, are all the parties separating now then?
0: Ernest.
1: Clear. It's likely going to be a civil issue with the vehicle. We've dealt with it before.

0: Sending 220.
1: Suicidal subject, 1000 Cleveland Parkway, apartment 916. Caller's Southwestern, advise someone here has suicidal intent, wants the world to come to an end. Just wanting to cut themselves and jump off the Valkyrie. It's a Boyd Hill. He is conscious. 1000 Cleveland Parkway, apartment 916.
0: Which one, clear?
2: 820, clear.
0: William 24, you can put me back in service, other than route. Keep everybody in route until someone can buzz.
3: Right, apartment 916. Traffic SDMS.
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0: You dropped Fulton Park Way. Mail's going to be waiting at the main door for officers.
1: Mike 91, I'm out of service.

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1: 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Who is calling us?
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1: Lakewood West Department, 5001 Lakeside Court. Reports advising there's a red buzzer going off. Doesn't know if it's an alarm of some sort. 5001 Lakeside Court.
0: Mike 430, I'll go on. I'll check and advise.
1: You go.
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0: I'm not logged in. It said the mail was going to be waiting outside.
1: Mail, excuse me, waiting at the main door. Shirt, blue jeans, white black shoes.
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3: 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Just 10:43.

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0: McCutchenville for a medic assist, 6504 Kratzville Road, 5 engine 10, 5 Adam 50. Medic assist, 6904 Kratzville Road, 5 engine 10, 5 Adam 50.
1: McCutchenville is clear.
2: Claire McCutchenville, this is for a female that collapsed and hit her head on the way down. All traffic, TAC 5, TAC 5.

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1: Refusing to leave, 6401 East Oak Street, say sober living house, the male refusing to leave. Say Byron Cook has had an hour to gather his belongings, disease escalating, 6401 East Oak Street.
0: Everything is right back.

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0: 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Morgan Vakey.
1: Actually, code 91.
0: Good.
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0: Multiple mental issues and the mentality of a 7-year-old.

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0: 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Five, 160 pounds, red and green, unknown clothes, clothing description. Lessing leaving 109 Alt House on today's date, making suicidal statements to her daughter with the plan being to hang herself. Possible locations, one of her home address, at 308 in Low Nether being her friend's residence. Rodeo William 23, 2222.

to effort control gate check the wall for Buell. Control gate check the wall for an Angela Ritchie, 56-year-old white female, 5'2", 160, red over green. Unknown clothing description. She was last seen leaving 109 Alt House on today's date. Angela was making suicidal statements to her daughter with a plan to hang herself. Possible location, one being her home address, 308 Enloe. Another being her friend's residence of 2708 Saratoga Drive. Sort of William 23 at 2225.

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0: 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It was automated crash detection.
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0: There's a 1400 block Covert Avenue. A large tree blocking eastbound lanes, part of the westbound lanes. Very hard to see. 1400 block Covert Avenue.
1: 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We'll take that.
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0: 7213 Canning Avenue. 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

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This is Solar Brown Terrace, room 214, 89-year-old patient who fell and possibly broke his back. All traffic tax that.

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1: Yeah.
0: Clear. There's a child on the line translating for an adult Spanish speaker, saying that they're outside and their brother needs to be checked out. 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
1: I believe we just sent someone out on that, but I will check. Thanks for the heads up.

0: Medic 9 for a sick unknown at the Howard Johnson, 1101 North Green River Road. Medic 9 for sick unknown at the Howard Johnson, 1101 North Green River Road. All traffic at the EMS.
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0: Johnson. Just needing more medical. It's deteriorated. 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He was running in the pool.
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0: 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Medic 101 for a sick unknown, 320 Lincoln Avenue. All traffic, FD EMS.
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0: 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Confirming plate, Tom King 684, David William Lincoln.
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0: 9-1, hang up, 675 Sweetser Avenue, it's a rapid SOS location. Gotten a couple calls, some yelling in the background, no one ever came to the phone.
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0: to a family dispute. William 3-2. 3-4 for a family dispute. It's going to be the same address. 101 Hanover Road, via second caller. Reporter's mother, Desiree Francis, for the last 45 hours been threatening the reporter with DCS. Reporter's be waiting outside with her child. Mother's inside. I'm going to link the two runs.
1: Report's clear.

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another call from an anonymous caller who also is in the home, will not give his name. So his roommate called the police, so he shoved him but tries to tell him to leave. He's requesting a sergeant out there and would like for you to leave. He will not give his name. Available sergeant. Harriet.

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0: CM 3-0.
1: Yes, sir, towards 1713 Heading Avenue. Speak for a male requesting an ambulance. He was wanting a ride to his mental health facility due to being out of his medication. And then he's canceled a couple times. Speak for Ryan Graves. His officer safety that he takes bipolar medication. Medics are out. Do you want another car?
0: I can bust.
2: Out of his head. I have PD en route as well.

0: May be your contact.
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1: 320. 330.
0: Circumstances at McDonald's, 4701 Lincoln Avenue. Two females around 1411 ran into the business saying that a male and female were chasing them on Greenover Road. I don't know if they're still being followed. White female wearing a black vest, white male, black or red jacket. McDonald's is closed, but staff's letting them stay inside until officers arrive.
1: 320, clear. Real clear.

and stand by 2017 Gilbert Avenue. Report advising that April Cussman at 2024 South Stairs stole a window AC unit from the reporter's friend's house. Wanted to get the item back. She'll be waiting in a black caravan.

Woman at 14 for a diabetic patient, 2411 Van Bever Avenue. Woman at 14 for a diabetic patient, 2411 Van Bever Avenue. Woman at 14, trigger traffic, FB EMS.

0: Same to one.
1: Fired 1601 Reinhardt Avenue. Reported heard around 50 shots, 50. Sounded like a high powered rifle, possibly coming from the nearby apartments. Sunburst.
2: Medic 14, we're out.

0: Listed back out at 1102 Harriet. He keeps calling back, playing sergeant. He said he'll keep calling until one shows up.
1: I'll head up there and correct it.

Routes to shots fired. Another call saying the reporter saw a large white SUV drive by. Unknown if involved, said it came from the direction of the shots. It was driving eastbound Winemont from Shelby.

0: Fire 317 Powell Avenue. Reporter saying someone shot his window. Happened about 5 to 10 minutes ago. What's the prevailing weather?
1: Tower 310, clear.
2: 310, I'm clear.

Sorry, you can disregard. Available south car for reporter shots fired 3017 South Leatherwood Avenue. Someone shut out reporter's window. Yeah, Shelby, Leatherwood.

0: Over 7.
1: We have Sunboat Rentals on East Columbia, Indiana Truckway. Tom King, 853. Paul David Edward. Red 4-150. I don't know.

0: see your patient, 720 East Oregon Street, for the traffic, state EMS.
1: We are westbound Diamond at Metzger, Indiana, in God's Lake, David Boy, Union 244, on that Silver Edge.
0: One engine 10 to assist medic 8 at a seizure patient, 720 East Oregon Street. One engine 10 to assist a seizure patient, 720 East Oregon Street, for the traffic SD EMS.

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I was on this.

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1: One female to Midtown, mileage 745.0.
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One engine 5 to assist one medic 5 at 1621 Florence Street. Further traffic FD EMS.

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1: Max 16.
0: Yeah, did you just send us another run to the same address? If not, that run just popped up again on our computer.
2: To Sam 310.
1: Patient run.
2: 4 subjects in the lower lobby on the camera. Reporter's en route, ETA 2 minutes, in a Civic Center security truck.
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0: Back in the state, ending miles 31178.

the area of 1037 North 3rd Avenue. Male knocked on the reporter's back door, asked for water. The reporter refused to open the door. He knocked again really hard. Now the reporter's back light's not working. It was working earlier. Unknown description, happened about 20 minutes ago. Thinks that he may have rode off on a bike. Just on the area checked.

0: Fine.
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0: Check welfare, 1200 block of Southeast 2nd Street. 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

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Parking violation, 17 at a block of Glendale. 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
3: Mike 430, get from the disregard. I'll get around.
0: Take this for me.

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1: 450. I'm sorry.
0: 450 has already been given the disregard by King 23.
1: Just show me about the ride.

0: off for a lady near a white house yelling for help on the corner facing the trailer park. Caller says the female is inside one of the three houses, but thinks it's the one on the corner.
1: Oh my gosh.

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0: 450 1323. Circumstances in District 4, 5800 Maggie Valley Drive. For a male that was previously in the reporter's yard, he's now looking in vehicles in the neighbor's yard. Hispanic male wearing a black shirt, black pants, currently walking northbound on Maggie Valley. Reporter does want to speak to deputies. 5800 Maggie Valley Drive.
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0: 3 Mike 450 to start.

0: Call for the area of 607 Taylor. 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Didn't see or hear anything else.
1: Okay.

0: On the rug card, you said that you were able to get a hold of somebody.
1: But the line was silent. We did not make contact.

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1: Good, thank you.

0: Peace, everyone. We reach at welfare, 1220 Marshall Avenue. A reporter received a text from the father that says, I'm tired of struggling like this. I can't live like this anymore. He's tried to call him multiple times with no answer. There's an alert on the father. This could be Austin Corbett, 74 years of age, has valid CCW, had a gun sitting under a floorboard during a car stop, tried stepping out of the car due to having a gun. Also regularly carries a 45 Glock.
1: Clear. We can advise.

Medicate for a sick random patient, 1000 Fulton Parkway, permit 917. 1 Medicate for a sick random patient, 1000 Fulton Parkway, permit 917. Further traffic, FD EMS.

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1: and North Holland, please?

Well, medic 16 for an unconscious patient, 1236 Lincoln Avenue at Appearance Care. One medic 16 for an unconscious resident, 1236 Lincoln Avenue at Appearance Care. Further traffic at the EMS.

0: The 7600 block of East Chandler Avenue, on the south side of the street, check for a passenger car running for over an hour with its lights on. Unknown if it's occupied.
1: Okay.

0: 33-27330. 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It's a group of people banging on the door wanting to get the reporter's 16-year-old son to come outside to fight. The father went outside to confront the children. Son came outside with the dad, tried to calm everyone down. It's multiple alerts on the address for a Camden Critchfield. It's a suspect and a person with a gun call. Firearm defender. Denied weapon permit.
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1: The Debbie Port, where do I need to disregard? They were looking for someone else this night, officers.

residential structure fire in the area of Columbia and Fulton Avenue, Engine 3, Engine 10, Engine 5, Ladder 1, Medic 5, Rescue 1, 1 Battalion 3, 1 Safety 1. For residential structure fire in the area of Columbia and Fulton, for 1 Engine 3, Engine 10, Engine 5, Ladder 1, 1 Medic 5, on Rescue 1, 1 Battalion 3, 1 Safety 1.

units on the residential structure fire. We're getting multiple calls, possibly getting closer to Columbia and 4th. We're still trying to get an exact address. All further traffic's going to be on S, Fire on 1, Fire on 1.

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0: check for an intoxicated subject near a 7-Eleven tavern. A reporter called in saying the bartender was trying to get a male to leave, and he was refusing. Black male, no shirt and black shorts. He's now outside arguing with the bartender, walking in the middle of the street, talking about having a gun. The reporter did not see a gun on him.
1: Okay.
0: Another car.

0: Quinn April Command. I need you to catch a plug on your way around. 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
1: Quinn 8, clear.
2: Quinn 8 from safety. 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
1: How's the progression of the fire look on the A side?
0: I heard progression of the fire to the A side.
1: How is the progression of the fire on the A side?
0: Progression of fire is on the D side.

0: I'm going to be at 1014 North 4th with a vehicle.
1: Yeah.
2: Bravo 5, roof. Probably line stretching that back.
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4: Indiana passenger 980, David King Charles on a black Ford.

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0: Second, more. 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

0: Bounce in progress, 1115 West Virginia Street. Female Kira Green, threatening a reporter and abusing him. Reporter's going to be standing outside. It's between Kira Green and DeMario Ricardo.
1: Need to be clear.
2: 3-1 clear.
0: They live in apartment A, Adam. I'm going to add a Leo notify for her.

0: Cool, yeah, pretty clear, rather.
1: Clear. The female's going to be inside. Male both possibly outside still. Saying that it's just some sort of weapon, but not a gun or a knife.

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1: Can't you were arriving on Virginia.
0: Dispatch, did you make that traffic out?
2: Negative.
0: I need you to repeat your traffic.

0: 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I believe last caught is he's saying primary is clear and they're on defense on one of the sides.
1: Command's clear.

0: Are you able to advise which companies on scene have not called FAR?
1: And I have engine 3 with PAR, ladder 1, engine 10, quint, check, engine. Has PAR with two members of Rescue 1.
0: Also has PAR.

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1: Go ahead, second floor.
0: We have trap fire someplace. We're backing out for a second.
1: Command's clear.

0: 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There shouldn't be any firefighters left on the second floor.
1: Command's clear.

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0: Show us an 800 block and got a mobile mail running. 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
1: One engine 17 to assist with a working fire at Columbia and 4th. One engine 17 to assist with a working fire at Columbia and 4th Avenue. Further traffic, fire ground 1, fire ground 1.
2: Go ahead, dispatch.
1: 40-minute benchmark, 4-0.
2: Yes, about 40 minutes, that's worth.

0: Sprint 5 from command. What's your location?
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0: All right, that's affirmative. Engine 5, what's your location?
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0: Command's clear.

0: 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What company do you have coming to me down for?
1: To me, engine 17. They're en route now.
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1: 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Is that okay?
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0: 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We're not getting a lot from the call take from the reporter.
1: 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Same phone, quick.

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0: We have Red Cross on the phone. Is the building that you're at, is it going to be vacant, or do you know if people live there?
1: Should be a vacant building, but there have been some homeless people living in here.

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1: Responding for a 77-year-old female with chest pain. Reporters advising she's not breathing normally, possibly having a panic attack. Also advising that she possibly almost fainted walking to the bathroom. Further traffic, TAC 7, TAC 7.

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0: 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Beginning mileage is 82. Could you contact them, make sure they have availability?
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One medic, check. One medic, one, for a sick patient, 817 East Olmsted Avenue. Further traffic, FD EMS.

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0: Guys, there is an EDP alert on your female. That she is EDP. She believes that Jack-O-Lantern Windsock was a group of three people in her backyard. Even after an officer showed her that it was a windsock, she still believed that it was a real person.
2: Okay.

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For 5 engine 5, 4 engine 2, 5 Quint 10, 5 out of 50. McCutcheonville and Vandenberg County Fire for a commercial fire alarm at Melrose Assisted Living, 7101 North U.S. Highway 41 for 5 engine 5, 4 engine 2, 5 Quint 10, 5 out of 50.

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2: 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Key holders have not been attempted yet. We're going to take traffic to TAC 5.

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2: Three 341 at baseline, Indiana truck plate, Tom King 214, Ocean 0 Union. 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

0: 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I'll be out investigating.
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1: 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I'll try and look through old run cards and see if we put it on one.
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0: Want me to continue benchmarks, or would you like me to sell?
1: You can discontinue benchmarks. Thank you.
0: And to see if we have a maintenance number. I'm not finding anything in call history either.
1: Okay, we've got the alarm reset. We're not finding a faulty detector yet. Let us know if you get another one.

woman of 9 for a chest pain patient, 1713 Henning Avenue. Woman of 9 for a chest pain patient, 1713 Henning Avenue. Further traffic, SD EMS.

1 inch and 15 to assist with a chest pain patient, 1713 Henning Avenue, 1 inch and 15 to assist with a chest pain patient, 1713 Henning Avenue, further traffic, FD EMS.

0: Lane 3-2.
1: Vandalism in progress. 909 West Tennessee Street. Reporter's window on the side of the house was just broken. Didn't see the person who did it. Didn't see anyone trying to leave the house as well.
0: Lane 3-2 clear.
1: M33.
2: 3-1.
1: You at Cedar Trace Apartments, 1501 Feller Street, apartment 114. Reporter son Jason Cox is intoxicated. History of being verbally and physically abusive. You can hear him yelling in the background. He's also been asked to leave and is refusing.

0: of Keller Street. I'm showing this as Jason Cox's residence. Speedy felony candidate.
1: For a mutual aid for EFD for a difficulty breathing patient at 1030 West Franklin Street, apartment 601, 4 medic 3. 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
2: Medic 3 clear.
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0: go ahead, dispatch.
1: Advise, we're getting a call from a subject in the area advising that there's been a male walking around your scene, white male, orange hat with a black backpack, believes that he's possibly the one that started the fire. I don't think he's near there now. We're letting the police officers that are on scene know so that maybe we can make contact with them.
0: Miss, they're under traffic.
1: Any available unit nearby?
2: One, we're not close to the amount.
3: William 320, I believe there's a fire investigator on scene as well. If you could try to get a hold of him and let him know that.
1: Our dispatcher notified them.
4: William 3133, you can discard.
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1: The fire assist.
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1: Correct.
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1: Thank you, 1.
0: Rick refusing to leave the old courthouse, building authorities on scene, meeting officer to make a male leave. It's a male wearing a black jacket and red pants. They'll be waiting nearby in the building authority truck.
1: Sam 3-1 clear.

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1: 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Thank you.
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They're unable to get around to leave.

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0: Suspicious circumstances in the area of Dealer Dexter. 2 to 3 trucks full of people outside the reporter's house, sitting there, have flashlights on, been there for the last hour.
1: 3-2-0, clear.
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Ben Vard. He's driving a white van that's parked there. There's a previous run from yesterday. Plate information on the run card.

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1: Possible domestic violence in progress. 5100, Glenview Lane, apartment B-Boy. Reported the neighbor believes that the occupants at this apartment number are fighting. Here's something, here's things in the apartment that are shaking. There are children inside the home.

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2: Accidental.

0: If you haven't already came up on it, there's a property damage accident southbound 41 at Mount Pleasant for a blue Nissan and a yellow box truck. Actually, a hit and run with property damage.
1: Not clear. Let me pick up my rookie and then I'll be back for it.
0: Okay.
2: 410, you can put me on that.
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2: 11. Vehicle check. Unique escapes 4220 North St. Joe Avenue. We'll be meeting with a Brendan Kelly. 4220 North St. Joe Avenue.
3: 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I can get his road.
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1: Floyd eastbound, taking the 41 south exit. Passenger 130, Charles Ida Edwards.

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0: residential fire alarm, 31 Johnson Place, for 114, one ladder 16, one battalion 2. 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

0: dispatch, what letter 16 to row?
1: Bottom of your run cards said that a suspect vehicle's maroon Jeep that pulled into Eastland Apartments, and she has video of the suspect vehicle. She's going to be at work at the McDonald's across from the mall, if needed.
2: One 4 0 we're running.

0: Battalion 2.
1: Your company 65, we're getting a update from the alarm company advising that they spoke to the subject on site who gave the proper passcode and advised to cancel.
0: Battalion 2 is clear. All companies can return. 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
2: 14 is clear.
1: To William 1-3. Harassment report at 900 East Columbia Street. Meet with a reporter at the office off of Columbia. Reference a subject that has been hiding on the property and made threats to an employee. He is no longer on scene. He was a black male, long braided or dread foul hair, blue covering his head and flip-flops at 900 East Columbia.

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1: Air 1-3.
0: I just spoke to the caller. She's saying the vehicle went to the back of Ethan's apartments and has not come back out.
1: Thanks.
2: Air 1-Battle Corona.
3: Michael 1-0, pin my car, I'm up Travis up. Road north of Midland Army, Indiana plate, Edward Frank Ida, 441 Expression 27, on a silver Sequoia.

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1: Moving out on Ohio Street with a subject laying down here on the sidewalk. It's Ohio just east of St. Joe.

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1: I've located the vehicle. 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
0: Right.
1: Me and the guy, David, X-ray Union 989-27. It's on a red Chevy Spark. It's on off-butt.

We'll have a traffic stop outside of 4319 Oak Hill Road. You got a plane when you're ready. Indiana Collegiate Flight, Queen, Victor 2002 on the flight, GMC with 2.

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0: Yeah.
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0: Disorderly at 2900 Kansas Road. A rush caravan pulled over. They have a client that is causing issues trying to start fights with the caller who, while they're driving, standing on the sidewalk via Carolyn Road. The black female in her 20s wearing a black hoodie with a blue backpack.

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It's going to be involving a city dump truck and a black Mustang. 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Air 189 for the traffic at PMS.

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0: 3 Mike 150, traffic's up.
1: 150.
0: Old Princeton, just north of Adler. It's a Illinois plate, Frank Young, 87128, Land of Lincoln. Expiration 27, one occupant on a white Dodge.
1: Okay.
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0: Beginning of God, Union Ida, Zebra 233.
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2: I'll be a one man for a little bit. I'll take the down property.

Southville between Madison and Jefferson will be closed until approximately 12 today. And Corbier will be closed from the Lloyd to Ingle until approximately 5 p.m. 30, dispatch 756.

0: Through Mike 120.
1: Hey, Mike 120.
0: I'll be transporting a female to 414 South Ferris Avenue. I've got my order ready. 356.
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at 607 East Iowa Street at Carpenter Court Apartments. Caller saying that her ex-sister-in-law beat her up. Caller's going to be back in her apartment. Unknown where the suspect went to. 607 East Iowa Street, apartment 503.

0: the domestic on East Iowa Street. We do have witness who is the apartment manager. They are calling in now as well, saying that she was punched multiple times in her face. She is bleeding, but not sure if she needs an ambulance. However, she did refuse on the original call. Suspect is in apartment 302, but possibly left.
1: You're all clear. Just go ahead and have a medic stay. She's bleeding. Okay, confused.

0: 7 East Iowa Street, apartment 503 for 1 medic 16. 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
1: 16 is clear and route.
0: Clear further at the MS.

0: Progressive in progress at headquarters. Caller states that Diaria Green followed the caller and threw something at their Uber driver. She's in a gray Jeep Cherokee and has the caller's vehicle blocked in. Caller's going to be in a brown Hyundai Tucson. They're going to be in front of the Civic Center. Also tried to hit the vehicle, too.
1: Then we'll check her.
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1: 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Same 12.

0: Due to the threat to the harassment, clarification on that run, the caller is now arriving at headquarters saying that the suspect vehicle was last seen turning eastbound on Walnut. Caller's going to be waiting in the Civic Center lot.
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0: Show me Mount Vernon and Harmony Way. I'll be just west of Harmony Way. It's going to be an Army veteran plate, 3 Indiana, Victor Boy, 7124, silver SUV with one.

0: 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Arriving in mileage 364.
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0: Ladder one is ground.
1: Maybe a general alarm. 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One call was from the alarm service. 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
2: That's just in the still. All their companies can return release fire ground one.
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Drivers, be advised of a road closing. Line Street will be closed between Powell and Washington until 1700 hours. Authority Flagger Force at 836. Between Powell and Washington until 1700.

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0: On this, I'll be en route to the standby. I'm clear on the other.
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0: St. James in Morgan. Sheriff's reporter, Victor, 3472.

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Polton and Columbia, check for a white female or Hispanic female walking southbound crying. 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Polton and Columbia.

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Sick unknown, 2617 Sterling Drive, apartment 6, for 1 medic 9.

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0: Female states her 31-year-old son is out of the house. He does live there. He's yelling and throwing things at the Marcellus shed, 339 Pepperidge Lane. 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Posted a video on social media in which he was holding a silver 38 revolver, and that was in 2016. A gang associate.
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0: Missouri Chief Pepperidge Lynch, she's stating that he has no weapons, that he did leave on foot. He's a black male. He's going to be wearing a red shirt, red shorts, unknown direction of travel. She still would like a deputy to continue.
1: One 150.

0: Hello.
1: Okay, damage accident by 14810 Dixon Vanna Road. It's going to be a semi and a black Encore.
2: Yeah, I'll be.
1: That's going to be 14810 Dixon Vanna.

0: 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We'll take care of that.
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0: 2539.
1: I just got passed by Pike and Pike EMS, Singleton, southbound on State Road 57. Key contact them and my eyes, I'm going to be following them.
0: 2539.
2: Nice, 1023 at County Road 50 West and State Road 57, under residence.

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2: 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Automated call from, I guess, Lone Star, and then Lone Star called us directly. They've not made driver contact themselves. The original call was from someone on scene.
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1: Person down at Wendy's, 4610 Lincoln Avenue. For a homeless female that is slumped over, not moving a whole lot. She's currently sitting in the lobby. She was asked to leave yesterday as well. She's a black female wearing black tank top, red leggings. 4610 Lincoln Avenue at Wendy's.
0: Now that he was here and then saw him, well, appears to be passed out, but he's just taking a nap. Everything's good, too. You should wait to night shortly.
3: Hey, brother,

0: Go ahead, attack.
1: Go ahead.
0: It's going to be for the semi. It's going to be Indiana portion 3438190.
1: I'm ready for the next one. You are? With the reporter reference a theft that occurred on Friday. They have video of the suspect who stole tools from a contractor. 414 Southeast 4th. The last digit was a 2.
0: Yes, ma'am. And then the vehicle Buick is going to be Ohio. King Ocean Robert 2647. Looking for the black Buick.
1: What state was it?
0: Ohio.
2: Sam, 120.
1: 120.
2: Can you show us in and out to parking violation?

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0: B3 check welfare, 7702 Horseman Junction. 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
1: Good. Tyson, Carter.

0: I heard an alarm at the Oak Hill Christian Center lobby, 4901 Oak Hill Road. It's coming from the daycare lobby as a panic alarm. Oak Hill Christian Center, 4901 Oak Hill Road.
1: 110, I was clear. They've been having problems with their alarms, so I could probably see the alarms.

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0: engine 4. To me for a patient, full code, requesting to be sent to the ER. 70% on 5 liters, 81-year-old female, awake, breathing. She is responding normally. Room 520.
1: We're clear.

check welfare, 317 Trader Avenue. Smelt was on the line, said that someone was looking for him to come and get him. They're looking to lock him up. So his mom's name is Angel. They're going to be alert to this address for Matthew Conkling. It's a 42-year-old white male. Had a loaded 9mm handgun between the driver's seat and the center console during a traffic stop. He reached towards the area. Officers asked him to stop and stop the vehicle. Also fled on foot from the residence during a warrant service. 317 Trader Avenue.

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0: 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Commercial fire alarm 1708, Fuquay Road, United Christian Fellowship for 1 Engine 6, 1 Ladder 16, 1 Battalion 2.

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0: GOA on Lassos added. Go ahead and show me the area. The other one, I think Burkhart Morgan. You give everyone 3 to discard. 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

Attention District 35 units and station special attention units along I-64 westbound, just west of the 6.5. Observe for a white dump type semi. Vehicle's been all over the road, crossing the rumble strip and going all the way left. Driver was unable to give a better description of the semi as there is a white van behind it as well. And it's going to be I-64 westbound from the 6.5. Authority, Indiana State Police, Evansville, 1118 State.

0: Sick unknown, 1000 Fulton Parkway, apartment 208 at Grandview Towers for one medic, 17. Sick unknown, 1000 Fulton Parkway, apartment 208 for one medic, 17.
1: Medic 17, clear.

0: 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Can you attach a plate for me?
1: Go ahead.
0: Going to be Indiana motorcycle plate, Tom 708, Charles Mary, expiration 27.

0: 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It's not arcing, it's just a line down.
1: Mike 130, I'm about down here and I'll head that way.
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04 Oarsman Junction. There is an elderly male who is outside wandering, is now inside this location. It's a vacant apartment, appears to have locked himself inside, and he's standing at the window at 7704 Oarsman Junction.

0: Northbound Green River to Oak Grove. Got a stalled vehicle. Plate when you're ready.
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0: I have a female.
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0: You said you got somebody coming?
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0: Okay. 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

0: and 2CM130 for disorderly conduct at Walnut and Southeast Martin Luther King Jr. Boulevard. There's a black male on a bike with a backpack trying to fight a black male in a wheelchair. The male in the wheelchair is still on scene in front of the library. The male on the bike took off towards Chestnut. Walnut and Southeast MLK.
1: Same 130 clear. If they're separated, I can take an advice.
0: Clear. William 12.
1: William 12, I'm clear. Thank you.
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2: 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Really contacted the library. You can go ahead and disregard that. I just checked on them. The gentleman in the wheelchair is having some type of issues with his chair.
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1: Six unknown, 7704, Orsman Junction for 1 minute 14.
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0: 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Medic Assist, 1701 McDowell Road for Sergeant Rescue 7.
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0: Clear beam. Unit 200, resident that fell, for the traffic, Tech 7.

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1: Report.
0: Report of trespass at 2064 Polaris. Cassidy Page is not home. She had several males ring her doorbell asking if they could get into her backyard to trim some trees. She told them no. She told them to jump the fence anyway. She says her husband may be on the way home, but he would be coming from Boonville. 2064 Polaris.
1: Clear out.
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1: I'll be en route to Eastbound Lloyd and Pulaski County Road to check on, see if some equipment's missing.

0: 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Chest pain, 100 Washington Avenue, 1 engine 1.
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0: I'm clear. 120.
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0: 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Now I'm trying to turn around and catch back up. It would be a felony theft.
1: Okay.

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1: 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I think it was a gray hat. He's got a long gray beard. He's bald.
0: He's an MLK right now at Sycamore.
1: Who is this?
0: Which direction on MLK? Hang on. I think you went straight. Northbound.
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hospital will have, or if a city has a felony stuff they're working, that the tools, the suspect was last seen in the 300 block of Mulberry and then east on Martin Luther King. Suspect is on a black moped, it's a white male, red shirt, has a long gray beard and a hat.

0: plate on this moped is going to be B-Boy 9271 K-King, B9271 K-King, 27 expiration.
1: Clear unit, is that felony stop? Okay.

0: 2-Mike 6-1.
1: Describe him, I'll ask. He's from the on a workout, old courthouse.
2: One, two, three, four, five.

Assault report at Central Library, 200 Southeast MLK. See the caller on the backside of the library. States he was a victim from a previous run. It's a disorderly. He's going to be in a wheelchair and says he was assaulted at Central Library.

0: property damage accident at North Green River Road and Davis Plant Drive. They're going to be moving to the Penn Station lot. It's a white vehicle and a red vehicle. Green River and Davis Plant.
1: Really, do I take care of?
0: 150, I'll show you available.
2: Clear.
0: Traffic 2.
3: 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Thanks, Jim.
0: With animal control in the area 5919 Clotsville. Adrian Tucker, FedEx driver, is calling in. He's driving a load for an old truck. Said he was just attacked by a dog. He said it was about 40 minutes ago. He's waiting in front of 5919 Crossville. Need relief so he can go to urgent care. Said the dog was a medium-sized brown and tan spotted mix. It was being walked by two juvenile females between 6 and 9 years of age, and the dog was dragging the girls down the street. He asked the girls where they lived, and they pointed at 5919 or 5935. Dog control is also on the way, and they're asking for a deputy to assist them.

0: So it is not responding at the time. If you could determine the address, and then we can update them.
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0: I'll show you in through Mic 151. 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
0: Would you be able to see if there's any contact information for 5905 Crossfield? I believe it's the house of the dog owners.

0: 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The last run here was December 2025, and the caller on that noise complaint was at Destiny Nix.
1: I'm talking to one of the kids. I don't know if there's an adult here or not.

All cars, reckless driver, eastbound 69, approaching Green River Road. A white Toyota Tacoma with camper shell covered in mud, leaving through traffic, driving reckless. Authority caller 1145.

0: 18641, you have to close out.
1: Clear, thanks.
0: All cars and units, reckless driver, Eastbound 69, approaching Green River. The white Tacoma, a camper shell, covered in mud, weaving through traffic recklessly. Eastbound 69, approaching Green River, 1146.
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0: 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It does show that he lives at 4401 Taylor and he has a gun permit but no local.
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0: to avoid being northbound turn lane. White and black 2001 Dodge Caravan stalled, requesting traffic control while they wait on a tow truck. Boyd and Burkhart.
1: Clear.
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0: 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We've made contact back with the caller. 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
0: My fault. 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

0: 602 North Fairlawn Circle West for 1 minute 8. 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Traffic 2.
1: It looks like we're going to be running an on the line at 200 North Green River Road. Passenger 225 Adam Boykin. Red passenger car. Two hundred.

0: Go ahead.
1: Property damage hit and run, Wimby East, 4610 Lincoln Avenue. A black Chevy sedan with tint tags was last seen southbound Hebron. Driver is a black female, said she didn't have insurance. Still getting further at 4610 Lincoln Avenue.

From the hazard for Carton Morgan, checking the northbound lanes right in front of Liberty, gray stalled silver 2009 Toyota Camry. Maliki was contacting roadside assistance. Burkhart and Morgan.

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0: Report. I took care of the harassment and added notes for extra patrol. You can put us on the trespass.

0: 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It's on a dark blue Chevy passenger car with two.
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0: I'm going to add some alerts to your run card. Reference the registered owner of yours. There's one about a scanner, so I'm going to keep it up here.
1: Okay. Like, why, is there any key holder information or anything?

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1: I'm calling to check on it now.
0: Definitely inside the city. Definitely is inside the city.
1: Yes.

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0: Yeah, he said that his wife got on the app and thought she got it canceled, so that it was their son leaving and thought he didn't get the door shut all the way.
1: Okay, that makes sense. False, human error, we're both available.

0: Julie Lundgren.
1: Trust House in Progress, 30 West Eichel. It started as a medical run, reference a property manager coming to the address, found a male asleep on the sofa, so that he was not responding. Then said he became awake and was leaving. He threatened him with police, and he jumped up. He's a white male, black shirt, tan pants, black backpack, at 30 West Eichel.
0: Three clear.

0: going at x and c plus.
1: One and 110. Be advised that the patient on this run for the unconscious at 30 West Cycle is now getting up and walking away.
0: Vacation, the RP does still want to speak with you, but also check the area for the male. He's sit down in the north-south alley.
2: William 1-3, clear.
3: William 1-2. I've had a note, so you get forward that to the CPO office, and I'll be en route to the Thorntons.
0: Clear.
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2: 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Police may still respond, but we do not need a medic unit.
1: 191, are you clear?

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1: Crash on East Division.
2: Gravity, take care of that crash.
3: 2 Edward 15, I'm clear. 2 traffic 22. Check, 2 traffic 2, I could not copy your traffic.
2: 2 traffic 2, I just want to. I will take care of that crash.
3: I am clear.
1: 2 Edward 15, I'm clear. Thank you much.

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0: I'm on scene. Can you head plates?
2: Okay.
0: Me and you got Boy Ocean William 17427. Second when you're ready. Defense Nora 7 Young 621.

0: about to arrive. Can you give me the vehicles again, please?
1: Sam 120.
2: Sam 120, stand by. Traffic 2, it's going to be a Chevy Malibu and a white GMC Acadia behind the service department across from Auto Now. Sam 120, I've got to check welfare. It's going to be at Kennedy Towers, 315 Southeast MLK, apartment 202. Callers the property manager and says that Sandra Vashinska is inside her apartment yelling and screaming and sounds like she's tearing things up. 315 Southeast MLK, apartment 202.

0: Central Dispatch, 1 out of 5. Would you mind starting 1 engine 5 for a lift assist, please?
1: Clear 1 out of 5. William 1-3 arriving.
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0: I'm on a lot of the windmill, Kentucky plate, C5 Evictor 740, the Toyota Corolla.
1: 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Other involved drivers not being cooperative.
2: I'm clear. En route.
3: Everyone 50, pinned our hit and run. We'll be en route to that for 1-1 in this regard.
2: Thank you.
4: Described and available.
3: Traffic 2. I'm in a tri-state for 1. We're on the far east side of Ken and Kent Toyota's parking lot.

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Sick unknown, 1400 Professional Boulevard for 1 medic 16.

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1: 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William 1-2-0.
0: A conduct at the Salvation Army, 1040 North Fulton. A black male wearing a bucket hat and a white striped t-shirt and red shorts, trying to start a fight with another customer. They're chasing each other around the parking lot.
1: 1-3-0, we'll clear. 1-2, clear.

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0: Seven.
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0: Jackson in at Bonkers, 11,901 Petersburg Road. It'll be on their lot, involving a white Forester and another white vehicle. There's a lot of Bonkers.

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1: That we got from the alarm service.
0: The structure's unoccupied. We put somebody in through a window to investigate. 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
1: Was 1-1 clear?
2: Port Lolita, command. Chief, we don't seem to have any smoke or anything in here, but we have alarms going off throughout the house.

0: Attention all state and county units, special attention units, southbound 57 from coming or into Gibson County. Be on the lookout for a red Toyota sedan. Red Toyota sedan, license plate A. Adam, L. Lincoln, A. Adam, and Nora. It's a handicap plate, southbound on 57, color advice all over the roadway, unable to maintain lane or speed. If located, make your own case, throw it at Gibson County Sheriff, case 373-1254.
1: State police is clear.

0: cars went to the trip over on first. I believe this is going to be apartments. We have a CIT here on a back in May for an apartment B-boy. I believe the reporter that's responding may know the apartment. They'll be able to show you. Just trying to disarm the alarm remotely. They're asking if you're wanting a key holder present.
1: If they can disarm it remotely, that's fine. Conversation.

0: William 130.
1: Traffic in progress in East 3 at 2921 Taylor Avenue, priority 3. This is going to be for the RP calling back saying there are subjects outside of their vehicles and now they all have guns. Dark colored truck, possibly an F-150, occupied by 3 males, saying that the guns are out and they are pointing them at him, and another car just pulled up, a silver cube. This is originally stemming from claims that his ex-girlfriend's new boyfriend, Ian Payne, has been driving past his house 50 times today in 3 different vehicles at 2921 Taylor.

0: 2 King 631 Carcel.
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0: Northbound 41 of Walnut, Kentucky plate 1351, Frank Mike, on an expiration on a red beacon on the 2.
2: Clear. 112, I'll be in route to the accident.

0: Pigeon freezer around.
1: Clear. The rapid SOS location. Female said that she needed an ambulance. Call was very muffled. Passerby was in the area, was trying to assist her, said that there was an accident, but couldn't provide further information.
2: Okay.
1: Did get another call advising a black Chevy Equinox was involved and that the vehicle was smoking, driver was out of the vehicle, but holding her wrist.
3: And try safe for at least two.

0: Can the caller leave to get away from the people pointing guns at him in his car?
1: Blaine, call for high voltage cable, said that they cut the lock on a trailer. 1601 Allen Lane at Mid-America Locomotive.

Ready. Indiana Cover Bridge 354, R. Robert M. White W. Williams, 2026. Range on a white Chevy Tahoe. It's unoccupied.

0: one is the 4610 Lincoln Avenue. 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
1: Stand 4.
2: T-Little Lunder and Clear. Stand 4, go ahead.
1: If you have any other cars telling me code, you can slow them down. So if it's going to be EVP or hallucinating or something.
3: Hey, we want one of them in the area. Clear of the transfer.
0: I'm about to run.

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1: 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I'm about to restart computer.
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2: 941, this is out of St. George, in the unit God, Robert William Queen 339.

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1: Thanks.
2: They just want a phone call.
3: 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Rosenberg and Lloyd.

0: There's still a crash holding at 240 South Denver Road.
1: But there is a case number on it. I think it's just holding to be finished.
0: Okay. Everyone's raised that my accident.

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0: Seizure 401 South East 6th Street, Riverwalk for 195. Seizures 401 South East 6th Street for 195.
1: Five, 151. That's the court's channel. 3 Charles 401 should be getting in contact with you.
0: Get off the phone with them. I appreciate you.
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0: 思いますよ。
1: When you start a run card, leave me on the accident, but start a run card for a hit and run for a semi that took out a fire hydrant that I've seen going northbound on Fulton from Division.

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1: I'll medigate, go ahead.
0: Do we have bar and rail?
2: So I got a case number, please.
1: Start them now.
0: Sorry, thank you.
1: Hydrant.
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0: Zero Vedit notes, you can show described in that, and I'll have a traffic stop when you're ready. Parking lot of Schnucks, out with the God plate, David Paul Young, 567, white passenger car with one.
1: And that was west side?
0: I'm sorry, yes, west side.
2: Angel Zero.
3: Taking call station 3 if that, any other questions?

0: was on the wrong address. I don't need a new one.
1: Attach that, even though they were linked, I'm going to attach it in the notes to this one. It's not going to let me close it out as report without pulling a new one, so I'll use describe.
0: I'm going to thank you. Page clear.

All cars need is reckless driver, Northland Ode, Princeton from baseline is a gray Elantra, 111, Charles Robert Paul, tailgating the cell caller, passing illegally, driving erratic, and speeding. Northland Ode, Princeton from baseline at 1327.

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0: Stand by at 1120 Harriet Street, Apartment A, Adam. Meet with a caller who is the property owner in a black Dodge Ram. Says the occupants were evicted and supposed to be out yesterday, but they're still here. 1120 Harriet Street, Apartment A, Adam. Subject stealing inside CVS at 5120 West End. Manager says that there's a white male with both cut hairstyle, white t-shirt, washed jeans, and white shoes. He's 50 to 60 years of age, has a cross necklace. He's concealing items. He's still inside the store. He's also taking tags off items.
2: 130, put me on that. Schnucks parking lot.
0: 130.
3: 431, I'm clear and out from 7, Kentucky.

0: Numeric 130, Numeric 431, he just walked out the door.
1: Clear.
0: Out the door, they're not sure what he took. It's some of the items.
2: At the interception, is he driving, walking, or?
0: Waiting for that. They said they believe he's still on foot.
2: What does he look like again?
0: Buzz cut hairstyle, 50 to 60, white t-shirt, washed jeans, white shoes, cross necklace. Then he's standing at the side of the building, and he's now getting on a bicycle.
2: On what?

0: I'm like,
1: I don't have nothing on me.
0: 130. They just white male, buzz cut, white t-shirt, blue jeans, a bicycle, right? Blair, can they say what he took?
2: He took. They think he did some of it. They don't know if he ditched all of it.
0: Alrighty, I'll just wait for the other deputy to get here. I might see anything on him.

0: Franklin Street. Thanks.
1: 4813, it's going to be the caller from 130's run.
0: Want me to put you on that run or just leave you on a separate invest?
1: You can put us on that run as well.

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1: I mean, he's not sure if he's coming, but he's waiting for another car to arrive before he finds out if he's not just concealing anything.

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1: I'm clear.
2: For his bicycle.
1: No, yeah, that's fine.
3: Three David 305. I'll be out with 2 Kings 231.
2: I'm clear.

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1: Sounds clear. You can keep holding.

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0: I think 431 is going to be primary on this, but can you go ahead and add a case number, please?
1: It's 64221, repeating 64221.

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1: Start towards a property damage hit and run at Big Top at 1213 West Maryland Street in West 2. It's for a white Ford Explorer that hit the front of the restaurant and took off, last seen westbound Maryland, 1213 West Maryland Street.
2: 2 in service for 2007, we'll get that district arrest sector.
1: 20, I'll show you that one.
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0: Big Top. We received another call several blocks away at 307 West Maryland Street saying that that same white Ford Explorer also hit one of their vehicles and had been last seen westbound, so I believe Hilltop occurred after this hit run. Check Big Top.
1: Wayne 2 clear. William 130, go west.
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1: We're coming out of Circle K and ran into the front of the building. They just crashed through the walking door. That's it.
0: Okay, speedy on scene. It'll probably just be a property damage report only.
1: No, we don't have PD at all.
0: Fair, yeah, I don't really think we need to investigate around that. It's just PD for a report.
1: I'll call for him. Thank you.

0: on the channel yet. I'll call him.
1: All right, yeah, just tell him that the Young Dairyman is open.
0: What's open?
1: Purple Cow.

0: accident at 1000 Southeast 1st Street. It's for a white Ford Explorer that has hit a pole at 1000 Southeast 1st.
1: Unclear.
2: I don't know if that's the same one. We've had a white Ford Explorer with no plates on it. That's been involved in a couple hit and runs over here.
0: I'm clear. I was trying to check with the call taker if they thought it was the same vehicle. I'm still trying to confirm that.

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1: All right, thank you.
2: Steve, I'll go card first.

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1: All right, 420, it is 6422, repeating 6422.
0: I'm clear, thank you.

0: 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I have a detail signed by post command. I'll be doing a relay to a Phillipsburg trooper. I'll be meeting him at the in Love's Truck Stop at Leavenworth.
1: Bit of F-16K.

0: supposed to drop off paperwork.
1: The officer would like to stand work second shift. Contact the sergeant's office.
2: Clear. 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

0: to William 24.
1: William 24.
0: Can you take a property damage accident in West Pond at Lloyd and Rosenberger? The white Nissan Armada and a white Camry either on the shoulder. Lloyd and Rosenberger.
1: Affirmative. And you can pin the warrant run to me as well.
0: I'm clear, thank you.

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1: Edward 2 4.
2: Edward 2 1.
0: Suspicious circumstances, 90 South Burkhart Road. This is going to be at the construction zone, the south of Lloyd on Burkhart. Check for an older white male wearing a green shirt, tan shorts, attempting to grab a large roll of copper wire from the construction site, but apparently struggling with it. It's at 90 South Burkhart.
1: Edward 2-4 clear.
2: Edward 2-1 clear.

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0: So, it's not surprising that she's morbidly obese, currently sitting down.

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0: 就是就问。Customer trouble, Dairy Queen, Division Street. The employee's fault. They were asked to move and now they're making threats to beat the employee up. Currently in a black Toyota SUV.
1: Okay. Yeah, for every 2 months.

0: 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Good.
1: Reference the detail. We have a male in custody at 41 in Washington, being rough to lock up with him.

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1: Hi.
0: We have a stray dog that's at the park, disregard at the pool. 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Could you check their ETA, please, and see when they're going to be here?
1: Clear, stand by.
2: 1027.

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She has a restraining order on the male subject that was involved in this possible 1010.

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2: It's contained.

0: 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They'll be there from the shelter.
1: I'm clear. Thank you so much.

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0: You had a plate. Tom, Sam, Zebra, 569, Maroon, Kia, Sorento.
1: Okay, we've already got that on there. The return is in the notes, and I'm adding the Bradley Daughter Rich subject information on there as well.
0: Awesome. Thank you.

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0: Westbound Lloyd at 41 Indiana passenger car 158 Edward X-Ray Lincoln, send me on a blue Honda Accord.

0: medic at 3715 Mariner Drive, 5 engine 5, 5 out of 5 0 for a medic run. 3715 Mariner Drive, 5 engine 5, 5 out of 5 0.
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Westbound La Jolla 41, Indiana truck plate Tom King 370, Ocean King Robert, be on a white Silverado.

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2: 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Priority 3 check welfare at FedEx 1031 North Green River Road. Check on the lot for a red Hyundai SUV, license David Union Tom 962. Report is advising there's a 4-year-old and a 6-year-old left in the vehicle. Vehicle's not running. It's been there for at least 20 minutes.

0: or any other car close to city trims, 2125 South Blindock Avenue. Check on the lot for a gray Honda with windows down. Infant was left in the vehicle and another kid in the car approximately 4 years old. The infant screaming and toddler's crying for mom.
1: 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We'll check medical.
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0: had emergency 2125 South Weinbach at City Trans, engine 15. Vehicle lockout emergency 2125 South Weinbach, City Trans, engine 15. 2100 South and 2000 East.
1: Evansville, 3535, 1042.
2: 3535.

Vehicle lockout emergency at 1031 North Green River, Quint 9 for vehicle lockout emergency. 1031 North Green River at FedEx 1 Quint 9, 1000 North 40 East.

0: 15. This is a gray Honda. The front windows are possibly down. The back windows are not. And there's an infant and possibly a four-year-old left in the vehicle. It's 94 degrees. They're on the way. Called in by a parent.
1: All cars in route to the check welfare. It's both of them for the children. Fire has been started for both.
0: Those are down. The vehicle's not running. They've been in there for about 20 minutes. Police are on the way.

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1: 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I'll show you available.
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0: is going to be T-R-A-I-N-J-U. T-R-A-I-N-J-U on a gray Honda.
1: Well, the vehicle's already leaving, so you can go ahead and disregard this.
0: Can you advise which way she's leaving? Clear, eastbound on Pollock.
2: Just be advised, the engine was arriving, said she's eastbound on Pollock now. Now northbound Limebaugh.
0: Quentin 9, I believe your vehicle's leaving also.

0: 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Can you either get us a report number or clear us from this run?
1: Clear it now.
0: Affirmative. Thank you.
2: Between 11, Indiana, 10th check, personal plate, Tom, Robert, Adam, Nora, Edward, John, Union.
1: 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Jackson?
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1: Okay.
0: I'm going to be eastbound Loy, just west, right at the Bakey exit. And you're going to play 888. Edward Ziva Frank. It's going to be on a blue 4 focus.

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1: 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Miller Berkeley River.
0: Criminal Lester report, 9249 Winfield Drive. It occurred on Saturday. A subject broke into a reporter's vehicle and stole medication.
1: 410, clear now.
2: Bald white male in a multicolored sweatsuit in the lobby. The car for further.
3: And there's being around.
4: William 2-4, you can pin this. I'm about to arrive on the indecent exposure.

0: 2-1-2-2-2-0.
1: That's in progress. 718 East Oregon Street. Reporters and April Wilson advising a male named Melvin Williams just took her phone, leaving in a black Jeep now.
0: Wait, did you, we can take it a bus.
1: Okay, they said he was leaving northbound Morton.

0: 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Also, LEO notice for a 21 score on threat assessment.
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1: Cushville, it's going to be a gas alarm going off, and caller said it smells weird. They did leave a dog and one bunny inside. They couldn't find them. They'll be outside waiting for you. 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

0: wears a black helmet, plate on the bike is Tom Adam 05, J John, speeding, lane splitting. 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
1: O-R-O-E, first name John, middle name Adam, 1987-03-28. I'm going to have MJ3 for invasion of privacy. 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

0: show me arriving on the accident, Casey's 440, can you drive?
1: 440.
2: 440, I'm clear. Will you show me a busy at Michigan for just a minute?
1: Can you check for that holding hazard? We've only gotten the one call. We haven't heard anything since then.
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0: Just as 1 medic 9.
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0: Can I get another ambulance out here to transport a patient?

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0: Going.
1: South Weinbach, northbound, passing covert. The Charles Mike Union, 647 on the guide plate, expires 26. It's going to be a blue Hyundai Sonata, occupies 9-1.

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0: Mike, is your call traffic stop?
1: It's going to be westbound Lloyd, just west of 41, Indiana passenger car 184, Charles Ocean, Victor Fraternity, blue Buick Encore.

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2: Yeah.
3: So you got one coming across tracks?
0: It's a white female blue top, blue jean shorts, looks like.
3: I'm up here by the horse barn, so I'll see if I can't find it.
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0: 5 miles out, about a 10-minute ETA.

0: We've got another call from the general manager, Christy Coleman, requesting that that subject be barred.
1: I'm clear. I'm here now about Logan.
2: I found her. She's coming your way. It's okay.
3: All right, I got her.

They get 1520 West Florida, Medic 5, for a medic run at 1520 West Florida, one medic 5, 1500 West, 1300 North.

0: Edward 2-4, Edward 2-2.
1: Edward 2-4.
2: Edward 2-2.
0: 7800 Coventry Court. 7800. Advise, it's him. Saying that her boyfriend and her have an issue of breaking up. He's trying to take her dog. Guys, he's been yanking the dog out of the caller's hands.
2: Two clear.
3: You can go over there and check. Blue top, female, by the cattle barn.
4: I'm there.

0: 724, just be advised, there's multiple people calling in on this now. Apartment manager's called in, the male's called in, female's called in. So an officer of safety. So on the male, Logan, advised he's anti-police, argumentative with law enforcement. And he keeps the handgun under the driver's side of the vehicle.
1: Before arriving.
0: Okay.
1: No comment.
2: I believe this one had sandals and some sort of backpack. Tan, maybe?

0: on the lookout. Reference vehicle 1 for homicide investigation out of Clinton County, Indiana. Officer Silver Honda Civic, registered David Victor Boy 227. 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

0: Medic Assist at 1520 West Florida, 1-3. Medic Assist, 1520 West Florida, 1-3. 1500 West, 1300 North.
1: Cardiac arrest.
2: T20 arriving in lockup. Can you confirm her position?

0: Where's one?
1: Four toward 911, hang up. Four, check 2412, South St. James Boulevard. It's Rapid SOS location for a male with open line saying get out of my car, and then disconnected, trying to call back.
2: Number 2, quick.
3: Okay.
2: Away from you.
1: Front of.
2: West sector.

0: They are texting back in. They said they do have an emergency. They have not given us what the emergency is yet.
1: G4.
2: Can this for report, put me back on my pin warrant run.
3: Getting on this back gravel road along the railroad tracks from your gate.
4: What about 31?
3: Yeah, I'm trying to find her. She was probably going about 35 or 40 down through here.

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1: Common Mischief Report, 704 South Harlan Avenue. See the report in reference to damage to property. Suspect is the neighbor.
0: 73, sir.
2: For the gate to get down there is locked, so that's just somebody parking to turn in.
3: Okay, yeah, I don't know where she went, but yeah, it's only one way, and it's for northbound traffic. She was going south about 40, 35 or 40.

0: It's in the middle of the roadway. It's broken down. It's a blue Honda Santa Fe.
1: Clear.
0: Clear. They're advising us to be eastbound lanes west of the intersection.
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0: Check welfare, Smitty Towers, apartment 510, to check on Deanna Fagans. Deaconess is calling in, advising that she's very disabled, she's been hallucinating. History of possible suicidal ideation and overdose.
1: Okay.

0: To locate, check the welfare. Barman, white male, long black hair, lastly wearing all black. Left on foot from the neuro office at 801 St. Mary's Drive. Unknown direction of travel. Called in by St. Vincent Police. 1709.
1: All cars have appeal for a subject that absconded from St. Vincent. A Michael Carmen, white male, long black hair, last seen wearing all black. He left on foot from the neuro office at 801 St. Mary's Drive, no direction of travel. Authority, St. Vincent Police, that's 1709.

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0: I'm up here by the auditorium. I'm checking on the Queens. I don't know if they've been escorted down yet or not.
1: I forgot all about that.
0: Well, I'll double check, see if they're still here.

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1: Go ahead.
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1: Missing person report 2420 Graham Avenue. The reporter's 13-year-old son ran away. White male, last seen with no shirt, black shorts. About 30 minutes ago, left a note that said he was leaving to find a new home.
2: Very clear.
1: Be advised, she said she was looking for him in a red Traverse.
3: Okay, I actually have an offer.
1: You call her when they were going to be in a row, but we're calling her back and advising her to stay at the house.

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1: Go ahead.
0: Do you want me to head that way, or are you guys good?
1: We're good. We went available.
2: And then the medic's down there, too.
3: I'm good, you hear that?
2: I got somebody with a dislocated shoulder down at the pit somewhere.
3: Clear, I'll head down there.
4: Luke, are you on the other four-wheeler? Yeah. We're going to be on parade detail at 6 o'clock. You're going to meet me up at the auditorium about 10 till. I guess, and a mic if they had it, but I don't think we have any lights on the mic.

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1: Edward 22.
2: Edward 22, I'm clear. Thanks, sir.
1: Like 14. 5100, Wannabe Lane, 1 minute 14.

0: 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Clear.
1: Supposed to be in the pits, I was told. 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
2: Clear.
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1: Dispatch 1, 11, 11, 11, 11, 11, 11, 11, 11, 11, 11, 11, 11, 11, 11, 11, 11, 11, 11, 11, 11, 11, 11, 11, 11, 11, 11, 11, 11, 11, 11, 11, 11, 11, 11, 11, 11, 11, 11, 11, 11, 11, 11, 11, 11, 11, 11, 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11, 11, 11, 11, 11, 11, 11, 11, 11, 11, 11, 11, 11, 11, 11, 11, 11, 11, 11, 11, 11, 11, 11, 11, 11, 11, 11,

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0: Falling into Lazy Boy, Indiana PC plate. 598 Lincoln King Sam should come back to the Subaru times one.
1: Sam 230, I'm about to arrive on that first down. You can disperse Sam 22.
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0: 10, can I get an infraction coordinate?
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0: 2 at Ring 2-2. They'll need Avenue. The reporter advised it has accident damage. 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
1: Jesus.

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0: answer.
1: If you 1717 Belmead Avenue, do samples. Check on the reporter's sister, Lauren Hodge. Reporter's on the phone with her mother. Can hear Lauren escalating in the background, possibly having a manic episode.
0: 53
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0: Mike 921, do you prep for Maroon Cardio?
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2: Yeah, it's a long time stop.
1: Yeah, at 4406 East Morgan, Indiana, I would trust Edward Adam Ocean 224 on a black plate on a car, Luma 2.

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1: Orderly 6140 East Columbia. Reporters advised that she was being followed by someone, reference a road rage issue, and now her husband is yelling at the subject. They're just screaming at each other.
0: Number 246.
2: Shape, please.

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1: Dirk 162. Mm-hmm. I'm northbound on 69, about the 13-mile marker for a motorist assist. I'll advise a flight in a moment.
0: Okay.
1: Edward 162, Zodiac, Tennessee, plate 435, B-Boys, E-Call, S-Frank, H-Henry.
0: Okay.

0: In progress, Sam's Club, 3700 East Virginia. For a younger black female with braids, now getting into a white Mercedes, advised she stole at least 2 bottles of alcohol.
1: I was stupid.

0: in progress. They're driving at the white Mercedes license. David Henry Tom 129. Currently driving towards Columbia.
1: Everyone. If that subject's left, can you change it to report and send it to me? I'll take care of your incident.
0: Clear available, Sergeant.
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1: Go ahead.
0: Yes, ma'am. 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Engine 201 and Medic 101. 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

Walker, 3225 Armwood Way, for 45-year-old male Jason Cox, issues with alcohol. Told a reporter he was on a bridge threatening to jump off. She doesn't know where he might be. Possibly been staying here.

0: 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Acknowledging ready.
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2: 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Clear to me for a 17-year-old that's dislocated in knee. Said he's the entrance off Green River. They're going to be at Field 1, traffic to TAC 5.

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2: William, 2-3, we're 2, man. 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
0: William, 2-4, I'm clear. Thank you.